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0: Excess weather. Overnight, partly cloudy with a 40% chance of showers. The low will fall to 20 Celsius or 68 Fahrenheit. Tuesday, showers expected with a risk of a thunderstorm. The high will reach 30, feeling like 38 with the humidex. And looking ahead to Wednesday, cloudy with a slight chance of showers and a high of 31. Find your long-range forecast online at ckxsfm.com.
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1: 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She'll have more on a two-vehicle crash between a pickup truck and an ambulance on Highway 40 that has resulted in charges. Also, Robin will have the details following tonight's council discussion about a possible treatment and recovery center in Chatham, Kent. 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

0: Excess weather. Overnight, partly cloudy with a 40% chance of showers. The low will fall to 20 Celsius or 68 Fahrenheit. Tuesday, showers expected with a risk of a thunderstorm. The high will reach 30, feeling like 38 with the Humidex. And looking ahead to Wednesday, cloudy with a slight chance of showers and a high of 31. Find your long-range forecast online at ckxsfm.com.
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0: Excess weather. Overnight, partly cloudy with a 40% chance of showers. The low will fall to 20 Celsius or 68 Fahrenheit. Tuesday, showers expected with a risk of a thunderstorm. The high will reach 30, feeling like 38 with the Humidex. And looking ahead to Wednesday, cloudy with a slight chance of showers and a high of 31. Find your long-range forecast online at ckxsfm.com.
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0: Excess weather. Overnight, partly cloudy with a 40% chance of showers. The low will fall to 20 Celsius or 68 Fahrenheit. Tuesday, showers expected with a risk of a thunderstorm. The high will reach 30, feeling like 38 with the Humidex. And looking ahead to Wednesday, cloudy with a slight chance of showers and a high of 31. Find your long-range forecast online at ckxsfm.com.
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0: Excess weather. Overnight, partly cloudy with a 40% chance of showers. The low will fall to 20 Celsius or 68 Fahrenheit. Tuesday, showers expected with a risk of a thunderstorm. The high will reach 30, feeling like 38 with the Humidex. And looking ahead to Wednesday, cloudy with a slight chance of showers and a high of 31. Find your long-range forecast online at ckxsfm.com.
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0: Excess weather. Overnight, partly cloudy with a 40% chance of showers. The low will fall to 20 Celsius or 68 Fahrenheit. Tuesday, showers expected with a risk of a thunderstorm. The high will reach 30, feeling like 38 with the Humidex. And looking ahead to Wednesday, cloudy with a slight chance of showers and a high of 31. Find your long-range forecast online at ckxsfm.com.
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0: excess weather. Overnight, partly cloudy with a 40% chance of showers. The low will fall to 20 Celsius or 68 Fahrenheit. Tuesday, showers expected with a risk of a thunderstorm. The high will reach 30, feeling like 38 with the humidex. And looking ahead to Wednesday, cloudy with a slight chance of showers and a high of 31. Find your long-range forecast online at CKXSFM.com.
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0: Excess weather. Overnight, partly cloudy with a 40% chance of showers. The low will fall to 20 Celsius or 68 Fahrenheit. Tuesday, showers expected with a risk of a thunderstorm. The high will reach 30, feeling like 38 with the Humidex. And looking ahead to Wednesday, cloudy with a slight chance of showers and a high of 31. Find your long-range forecast online at ckxsfm.com.
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0: Excess weather. Overnight, partly cloudy with a 40% chance of showers. The low will fall to 20 Celsius or 68 Fahrenheit. Tuesday, showers expected with a risk of a thunderstorm. The high will reach 30, feeling like 38 with the humidex. And looking ahead to Wednesday, cloudy with a slight chance of showers and a high of 31. Find your long-range forecast online at ckxsfm.com.
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0: Everclear, 99.1 CKXS, Chatham Kent's greatest hits. Taking a look at the forecast here for today. Could see some showers on and off with risk of a thunderstorm, but 10 to 20 millimeters possible by the time it's all said and done. High getting up to 29, but at times feeling in the high 30s with the humidity. A few showers tonight, ending near midnight, then cloudy with a chance overnight. Risk of a thunderstorm as well, low dropping to about 19. Tomorrow, we'll see a mix of sun and cloud, chance of showers, and risk of a thunderstorm. High getting up to 31, but feeling like 40 with the humidity. Cloudy periods tomorrow night, chance of showers, low falling to 21. And for your Thursday, a mix of sun and cloud, chance of showers, and a high of 31. Right now, cloudy skies over James Street in downtown Wallaceburg. We're sitting at 20 degrees Celsius, but with humidity, that already feels like 27. We're back at it with more of Chatham Kent's greatest hits on the way. Van Halen and the Allman Brothers coming up next.
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0: Nickelback, 99.1 CKXS, Chatham Kent's greatest hits. Time again for your morning laugh. This time around, we're featuring comedian Brian Regan. This one is from his 2021 Netflix special, On the Rocks. Here he is, talking to his doctor.
1: So I go to my regular doctor, and he's like, what's going on? I said, you tell me. Just above my right knee, there's a little area about 3 inches up. It's about the size of a fist. That's where it doesn't hurt. And it feels very peculiar. Do you have a pill that can make everything else feel like that? I want an everything else like that pill. My doctor looked at me and said, Brian, you are way too sedentary. So I vowed in that moment to get a dictionary. But I haven't gotten around to it, you know, just been laying around a house.
0: Brian Regan on today's edition of The Morning Laugh. We'll take a peek at your excess weather forecast coming up next.
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0: Excess weather. We'll see showers and thunderstorms possible here today. But 10 to 20 millimeters expected by the end of the day. High getting up to 29, but with the humidity, at times it's going to feel in the high 30s. Few showers ending near midnight tonight, then cloudy with a chance overnight. Could see some thunderstorms late as well. Low dropping to only about 19 degrees. Tomorrow, mixed sun and cloud, chance of showers with risk of a thunderstorm. High of 31, but feeling like 40 with the humidity. Cloudy periods tomorrow night, chance of showers. Low dropping to just 21 degrees. And for your Thursday, a mix of sun and cloud, chance of showers, and a high of 31. Right now, cloudy over James Street here in downtown Wallaceburg. We're sitting at 20 degrees Celsius. Rain getting started already in some areas. We're already feeling like 27 with the humidity.
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1: Billy Joel, 99.1 CKXS, Adam Kent's greatest hits here on a Tuesday morning. Looks like we could be getting some rain throughout the day today, Robin. I'm kind of seeing these big, heavy clouds looming over now.
2: Yeah, it looks like it's going to be kind of a stormy day, but we'll see how it shapes up. These things sometimes, you know, the lakes play a role in how these storms move across, so we'll see how it goes.
1: 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We got the XS News headlines coming up in 15 minutes. What are we going to be talking about at 6 a.m.?
2: Well, Chatham Kent Council met at the Civic Center last night with a somewhat heated debate about a motion from South Kent Councillor Ryan Doyle to have municipal staff create a report outlining each councillor's involvement in council meetings. Charges have been laid following a head-on collision just south of Wallaceburg late last week, and we've now found out the home of Chatham Kent's newest community garden. We'll tell you where it will be located this planting season coming up at 6.
1: We got more of Chatham Kent's greatest hits to take you there. Back at it with Steppenwolf coming up next.
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1: Good morning. From the 99.1 Newsroom, I'm Robin Brady. Councillor Trevor Thompson didn't hold back last night when discussing his feelings about a so-called councillor report card. The South Kent representative kicked off Monday night's meeting by pulling for discussion every one of the night's motions in response to fellow Ward 2 Representative Ryan Doyle's motion asking for administration to compile a report of each councillor's involvement in council meetings. One of the metrics proposed was the number of motions pulled for discussion.
2: You can game the system. It's what I did tonight. All of these motions should count for me tonight. I am governing to a KPI. I am governing to a metric. That's no way to govern.
1: Other council members voiced why they would be voting against the motion. With staff time needed to complete the project and the work done outside council chambers as a large factor, Doyle maintained he does not believe votes during council meetings would be an accurate reflection of any given councillor's work in the community, but thought it would be a good starting point to provide data to constituents. The motion failed 14-3. A Sarnia resident has been charged after an ambulance was involved in a two-vehicle crash south of Wallaceburg. Provincial police were called to the intersection of Highway 40 and Electric Line last Thursday afternoon after an ambulance collided head-on with a truck. Firefighters and EMS were also called to the scene to help. Authorities said some people were taken to hospital with minor injuries but did not release a specific number of those hurt. A 31-year-old from Sarnia has since been charged with failing to yield to through traffic on a highway. A local man has been charged after a vehicle collided with a light pole in Chatham. Chatham Kent police responded to a collision on 5th Street just before 1 Sunday afternoon. The driver was asked to provide a breath sample at the scene, which registered a fail. He was then arrested and taken to headquarters for further testing. The 32-year-old Chatham man has since been charged with driving with a blood alcohol level over the legal limit. He was later released with a July court date. And Thamesville will become home to Chatham Kent's newest community garden. Chatham Kent Public Health has selected Ferguson Park in Thamesville as the location of the new garden, which is set to launch for the 2026 planting season. The site was selected following a community-wide consultation process led by CK Public Health that included a public survey to gauge local interest in community gardening initiatives. According to CK's Food Policy Council, community gardens enhance access to fresh, locally grown food while creating inclusive spaces for residents. Those interested in securing a plot in the Ferguson Park Garden are encouraged to contact Chatham Kent's Food Policy Council Coordinator. You can find the contact information on our website. And for more local news and information, visit ckxsfm.com. We'll check the forecast next.
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0: 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The humidity makes it feel more like 27. Coming up next, Nick Powell takes a look at sports.
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4: Chugging Sports, the San Antonio Spurs bring life back into the series, taking down the New York Knicks in Game 3 of the NBA Finals, 115-111. Knicks still lead the series 2-1, hosting Game 4 on Wednesday. The Toronto Blue Jays fall short in their series opener against Philadelphia with a 5-2 loss. The New York Yankees take down the Cleveland Guardians 7-5, while Boston falls 3-1 to Tampa Bay. Detroit Red Wings captain Dylan Larkin, who's requested a trade, has put his list of preferred destinations, which was kept to just Minnesota, Florida, and Vegas. Larkin has a full no-trade clause as part of his contract, while still having 5 years left on an 8-year, $69.6 million contract. Peter Laviolette is back in the NHL, becoming head coach of the LA Kings, inking a 3-year deal. The 61-year-old was fired by the Rangers at the end of the 2024-25 season, which included a President's Trophy win and a ticket punch to the Eastern Conference Final, and then a significant drop-off the following year. And Chatham-Kent Secondary School's Noah Van Neck has a successful OFSA track and field championship at St. Catharines on the weekend. The grade 10 student won the junior boys' shot put and discus gold. Read the full story on the Chatham-Kent Sports Network at cksn.ca. And that is it with sports. I'm Nick Powell.
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25: 6:09. It is Tuesday morning. Chatham-Kent's greatest hits. 99.1 CKXS. And you're waking up with Tanner, Robin, and Tony. It's going to be an exciting evening over at the Chatham Capitol Theater as they get set to unveil their season. 2026, 2027.
0: Big launch party tonight.
25: Ooh. Oh, yeah. 6 p.m. The doors are going to open with local arts groups showcasing upcoming seasons throughout the lobby, which will be cool as well. 7 p.m. The curtain will rise on the official CK Theater season. That'll be live on stage performance from the Chatham Kent Secondary School Jazz Band as well.
10: Nice.
25: So you'll get some great entertainment this

0: This evening, the 2026 and 27 season will feature the return of the Capitol Theater season and the relaunch of the Kiwanis Theater season as well. There is no cost to attend whatsoever for tonight's event. So if you're looking for more details, we are going to have it tomorrow at ckxsfm.com. And of course, you can follow along at ckculture.ca and by following them on Facebook. It's always exciting to see what's ahead.
1: Absolutely.
0: What to look forward to. And this is a great time of year because things to look forward to just keep popping up all the time. More details on that to come. In the meantime, we got to start the show. It's Alice Cooper. Hello, hooray, 99.1 CKXS.

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0: Green Day, 99.1 CKXS, Chatham Kent's greatest hits, broadcasting from James Street here in downtown Wallaceburg. And this is always a mistake. I was going through Reddit, and I saw this discussion on here. I did find interesting and honestly very relatable. People were discussing things that used to be fairly commonplace, fairly affordable, that now have become luxuries.
1: Ooh.
0: And I was like, oh, okay, yeah, man. I read the list. I'm like, oh, no, that's a bummer. So BuzzFeed actually did a bit of a summary of the top 10. Let's get this one right out of the way. A home made it in as top 10. The comments are what really bum me out. Someone said, in 1955, my parents bought their home for $16,000. My father made $5,000 a year. Today, that same house sold for $1.7 million. $16,055 to $1.7 million. Wild. The dentist came in at number 9.
1: Okay.
0: Because those costs have risen as well.
1: That's true.
0: This one is an ever-present thing in my life. Concert tickets.
1: Yeah.
0: Once again, the comment section is really what bums you out. Someone commented and said, I saw Bob Dylan for $6.50. And by that, they meant $6.50. Because in today's monies, it's also $6.50 to see Bob Dylan.
2: I don't know if this counts as a separate category, but sports events are the same.
0: 100%.
2: I always go back to World Series 1993 that we paid $32 for our tickets.
0: Oh, my goodness. Yeah, add two more digits to that one.
2: Oh, my right.
1: goodness.
0: Yes, babysitters coming in at number 7.
1: Wow.
0: Sneakers at number 6. And this is more like a young person's thing. Because sneakers were more or less, you know, your kickabout shoes for the longest time.
2: If you want just basic play shoes, they're very affordable. You can get cheap shoes for cheap.
0: But the bougie sneakers, the one that the kids don't even want to bend.
2: No. You get like the crease protectors and all the things, the cleaning products.
0: Kids are walking around like they have flippers on. movie tickets coming in at number 5.
1: Okay.
0: Cable TV at number 4. I found this interesting. I don't know if I'd call it a luxury so much at this point. It is expensive.
1: Yeah.
0: Superfluous maybe. Mm-hmm. The cost of maintenance on your home, I guess, like, a lot more homeowners have gone to the DIY route, right?
2: Yeah.
0: Like,
2: yeah.
0: I think about my parents and how they would be able to hire people to do stuff. And now I think of how much YouTube I watch to fix anything in my home. Red meat came in at number 2.
1: Okay.
0: And number 1 is something that used to be affordable, used to be very commonplace, but now feels like a luxury. Vet care.
1: Oh, 100%.
0: Yeah, 100%. Vet care seems like this thing where they found out at a certain point, they're like, wait, we got them. We got them. They need us. They love these little things. Yeah, the whole list is too depressing to go on. So we got more of Chatham Kent's greatest hits on the way. We're going to take a peek at your excess weather forecast coming up next.
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0: Taking a look at your excess weather forecast here today. Showers and thunderstorms possible throughout. Could see as much as 10 to 20 millimeters. High getting up to about 29 degrees, but with humidity, that's going to feel in the upper 30s. Few showers ending near midnight tonight, then just cloudy with a chance and risk of a thunderstorm overnight. Low falling down to just 19 degrees. Tomorrow, mix of sun and cloud. We'll see a chance of showers with risk of a thunderstorm again. High getting up to 31, but humidity could have it feeling as high as 40. Cloudy period tomorrow night. Chance of showers low, only dropping to 21. And for your Thursday, a mix of sun and cloud. Chance of showers and a high of 31 degrees. Right now, we got cloudy skies over James Street here in downtown Wallaceburg. We're sitting at 20 degrees Celsius, but with humidity, that's feeling more like 24. Find your long-range forecast at ckxsfm.com. 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
1: Good morning. From the 99.1 Newsroom, I'm Robin Brady. Charges have been laid following a head-on collision just south of Wallaceburg. Last Thursday afternoon, a truck collided with an ambulance at the intersection of Highway 40 and Electric Line, sending an undisclosed number of people to hospital with minor injuries. Provincial police, firefighters, and EMS were called to the scene. A 31-year-old from Sarnia has since been charged with failing to yield to through traffic on a highway. A heated debate in council chambers last night as members discussed a motion from South Kent Councillor Ryan Doyle to have municipal staff draft a report outlining each councillor's involvement in meetings. Ward 2 Representative Trevor Thompson strongly opposed the motion, saying the number of motions raised does not impact any given councillor's ability to govern. Other councillors voiced concerns about the amount of staff time that would be needed to create the report and the lack of focus on work done outside council chambers. The motion failed in a vote of 14-3. And Thamesville will soon be home to Chatham Kent's newest community garden. After a community-wide consultation by CK Public Health, Ferguson Park has been selected, with officials saying the garden will enhance access to fresh, locally grown food while creating inclusive spaces for residents. Applications are now being accepted to secure a plot for this year's planting season. You can find the link for more information on the community garden program on our website. And for more local news and information, visit cksfm.com. 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
1: Access weather, showers and thunderstorms expected on and off today. Windy at times and a high of 29 Celsius with a humidex of 37. We could see a few more showers and thunderstorms overnight with a low of 19. Tomorrow, mix of sun and clouds, still that chance of showers and thunderstorms with a high of 31. Right now, 20 Celsius, that's 67 Fahrenheit. Find your long-range forecast online at cksfm.com.
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10: Checking sports, the San Antonio Spurs grabbed the win on the road in the NBA Finals, taking down the New York Knicks 115-111. They pull within one. The Knicks leading 2-1 heading into Game 4. The Toronto Blue Jays can't find the win, dropping 5-2 at home to the Philadelphia Phillies. The New York Yankees edge Cleveland 7-5. Well, the Tampa Bay Rays take down the Boston Red Sox 3-1. And Detroit Red Wings captain Dylan Larkin, who requested a trade last week, has put his preferred destinations, and it was kept to just three teams, including Florida, Minnesota, and Vegas Golden Knights. Larkin does have a full no-trade clause as part of his contract, still sitting on 5 years left of the deal on a $69.6 million 8-year contract. And that is a look at sports. I'm Nick Powell.
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28: 6:38, it is Tuesday morning. Chatham Kent's greatest hits, 99.1 CKXS. And in just under 1 hour and a half's time, a household hazardous waste day will start up over at Veolia Environmental today.
29: Oh!
28: It's going to run from 8 a.m. until 1 p.m. It's one of those opportunities you have to dispose of hazardous material and other different types of complex waste in the home at no charge.
30: And it's a great time of year if you've been doing any of that spring cleaning and you've, you know, come across the half-empty cans of paint or oil that are sitting in jars in your shed and all that stuff that you've been meaning to get rid of. Get rid of it.
28: Yeah, if you did a shed cleanup or a garage cleanup, chances are a pile or a corner's worth of stuff you didn't know what to do with is probably on the list of accepted materials for Household Hazardous Waste Day. You can find that list over at their website, chatham-kent.ca. It's going to happen once again, 8 a.m. until 1 p.m. over at Veolia Environmental, 141 Prosperity Way, out towards the Bloomfield 401 on-ramp. Residents will have that chance to do so today, and we'll have another chance Tuesday, July 7th. So if you want to get that stuff out before, you know, it starts to clutter up for the next month, it's your next opportunity until the 7th of July, and it's going to be 8 a.m. until 1 p.m. at Veolia Environmental. There's going to be another Saturday one coming up in September. I know a lot of people wait for those as well. So don't worry. That is coming, but it's going to be like a summer's worth of your household hazardous waste. Here's the Joel Plaskett Emergency on 99.1 CKXS, Chatham Kent's greatest hits. I was waking.

I was at the post office buying a stamp, thinking that the girl behind the counter was fine. I said, "You think this will get there by Friday, ma'am?" She says, "I got

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1: We're going back to the year 1549 to start. It was on this day the Book of Common Prayer was adopted by the Church of England, still in use at many churches today. In 1902, the first American automatic fast food restaurant opened in Philadelphia, the very first documented automatic was in Germany in 1895, serving food and drinks dispensed through vending machines. On this day in 1934, the first appearance of Donald Duck in the cartoon The Wise Little Hen. And it was on this day in 1973, the American Racehorse Secretariat won the Belmont Stakes by an unprecedented 31 lengths to capture the Triple Crown.
0: That's a look back at this day in history. We'll take a look forward at your XS weather forecast coming up right after this.
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0: Excess weather. We're expecting hot, humid temperatures broken up by showers and possible thunderstorms here today. Could see about 10 to 20 millimeters by the time it's all said and done. High getting up to 29 degrees. Humidity is going to have that feeling in the upper 30s at times. A few showers tonight, ending near midnight, then cloudy with a chance overnight. Could see another thunderstorm later on as well. Low's going to drop to only about 19 degrees overnight. Tomorrow, mix of sun and cloud, chance of showers with risk of a thunderstorm. High of 31, but could feel as high as 40 with the humidity. Cloudy periods tomorrow night with a chance of showers. Low dropping to just 21 degrees. And for your Thursday, a mix of sun and cloud, chance of showers, and a high of 31. Right now, cloudy skies over James Street here in downtown Wallaceburg. We're still sitting at 20 degrees Celsius. XS News headlines coming up, but first, it's the Cars and CKXS.

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1: Good morning. From the 99.1 Newsroom, I'm Robin Brady. Councillor Trevor Thompson didn't hold back last night when discussing his feelings about a so-called councillor report card. The South Kent representative kicked off Monday night's meeting by pulling for discussion every one of the night's motions in response to fellow Ward 2 Representative Ryan Doyle's motion asking for administration to compile a report of each councillor's involvement in council meetings. One of the metrics proposed was the number of motions pulled for discussion.
2: The number of motions you bring, successful or otherwise, does not impact your ability or your quality of governance. And ultimately, if I'm doing a bad job or another councillor is, that is up for the constituents to decide.
1: Other council members voiced why they would be voting against the motion, with staff time needed to complete the project and the work done outside council chambers as a large factor. Doyle maintained he does not believe votes during council meetings would be an accurate reflection of any given councillor's work in the community, but thought it would be a good starting point to provide data to constituents. The motion failed 14-3. A Sarnia resident has been charged after an ambulance was involved in a two-vehicle crash south of Wallaceburg. Provincial police were called to the intersection of Highway 40 and Electric Line last Thursday afternoon after an ambulance collided head-on with a truck. Firefighters and EMS were also called to the scene to help. Authorities said some people were taken to hospital with minor injuries but did not release a specific number of those hurt. A 31-year-old from Sarnia has since been charged with failing to yield to through traffic on a highway. A local man has been charged after a vehicle collided with a light pole in Chatham. Chatham Kent police responded to a collision on 5th Street just before 1 Sunday afternoon. The driver was asked to provide a breath sample at the scene, which registered a fail. He was then arrested and taken to headquarters for further testing. The 32-year-old Chatham man has since been charged with driving with a blood alcohol level over the legal limit. He was later released with a July court date. And Thamesville will become home to Chatham Kent's newest community garden. Chatham Kent Public Health has selected Ferguson Park in Thamesville as the location of the new garden, which is set to launch for the 2026 planting season. The site was selected following a community-wide consultation process led by CK Public Health that included a public survey to gauge local interest in community gardening initiatives. According to CK's Food Policy Council, community gardens enhance access to fresh, locally grown food while creating inclusive spaces for residents. Those interested in securing a plot in the Ferguson Park Garden are encouraged to contact Chatham Kent's Food Policy Council Coordinator. You can find the contact information on our website. And for more local news and information, visit ckxsfm.com. 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
1: Excess weather, showers and thunderstorms on and off today, about 10 to 20 millimeters of rain possible, windy with a high of 29 Celsius and the humidity making that feel more like 37. More showers and thunderstorms possible overnight, the low near 19. Tomorrow we'll see a mix of sun and cloud. We could see a few showers with the risk of a thunderstorm and a high of 31, the humidex at 40. Looking ahead to Thursday, partly cloudy, chance of showers, 31 degrees, and a mix of sun and cloud with a chance of showers Friday as well, at a high of 28. Right now we're sitting at 20 Celsius. The humidity makes it feel more like 27. Coming up next, Nick Powell takes a look at sports.
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0: in the NHL, becoming head coach of the LA Kings, inking a 3-year deal. The 61-year-old was fired by the Rangers at the end of the 2024-25 season, which included a President's Trophy win and a ticket punch to the Eastern Conference Final, and then a significant drop-off the following year. And Chatham-Kent Secondary School's Noah Van Neck has a successful OFSA track and field championship at St. Catharines on the weekend. The grade 10 student won the junior boys' shot put and discus gold. You can read the full story on the Chatham-Kent Sports Network at cksn.ca. And that is a look at sports. I'm Nick Powell.
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0: 707 here on 99.1 CKXS, Chatham Kent's greatest hits, broadcasting from James Street here in downtown Wallaceburg. Tanner, Robin, and Tony waking up with you here today. Now, we've heard the old adage, laughter is the best medicine.
1: Yes, sure. Of course.
0: Absolutely. But we don't know how far that actually goes, because new research was done into how laughter plays a crucial role in children's learning. Researchers found that when children laugh, their brains are hard at work building skills that support creativity, memory, and emotional regulation.
2: Okay.
0: So if children are laughing during the learning process, the stuff will be committed to memory a lot easier. They will be more creative, able to problem solve a lot better. So fostering laughter within a learning environment can be huge when it comes to education.
2: Love it.
1: You know, there's a lot of like school assemblies I remember from my childhood. Don't remember much about algebra or long division, though.
0: That's because you're joking around with your buds at that school assembly. That's why I committed to memory. For adults, they found that laughter lowers stress hormones like cortisol while also boosting feel-good chemicals like dopamine, serotonin, and natural endorphins. It also increases oxytocin, which helps strengthen the bond between people. So laughing together is always good between parents and kids, between partners. Joyful play is especially important because it helps kids feel safe and happy, and that is ultimately what's going to foster the best learning environment possible. They found that, in contrast, prolonged stress has the exact opposite effect.
2: Right. So long, boring lectures that you're really just zoning out of.
0: Yep. You're not going to remember a single word of it. So you got to mix in some jokes.
2: Yeah.
0: That's what you got to do. Work in some jokes. Make sure they're still on their feet. They're still alive. And they're still learning. Because math is only fun when you sing it, I guess. There's certain numbers when combined make me giggle still to this day. We got more of Chatham Kent's greatest hits on the way. We are going to take a look at your good news file. But first, here's Styx on 99.1 CK.

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1: 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Hansen says, "I'm Still Standing will focus on songs, stories, and the power of community through a combination of live performance, personal stories, photos, and video. 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Doors open at 6:30 this Saturday evening. Donations will be accepted at the door to support the music program at St. Andrews.
0: 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We'll take a peek at your excess weather forecast coming up next.
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0: 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Excess weather, we're going to see cloudy skies throughout today with showers possible throughout, risk of a thunderstorm as well. High only getting up to, 29 degrees, but humidity is going to make things a factor here. 29 is going to feel like 37 at times. Things could get pretty muggy.
9: A few showers continuing on into tonight, ending near midnight, then cloudy with a chance overnight. Could see some late thunderstorms as well as the low hits 19. Tomorrow, mix of sun and cloud. We'll see a chance of showers with risk of a thunderstorm. High getting up to 31, but could feel as high as 40 with the humidity. Cloudy period tomorrow night. Chance of showers low, only falling to 21. For your Thursday, mix of sun and cloud with a chance of showers and a high of 31. And we'll finish off the week with a mix of sun and cloud on Friday. Slight chance of showers, a high of 28 degrees. Right now, cloudy skies over James Street in downtown Wallaceburg. We're sitting at 21, but humidity already has it feeling like 28. You find your long-range forecast at CKXSFM.com. 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

0: Good morning. From the 99.1 Newsroom, I'm Robin Brady. Charges have been laid following a head-on collision just south of Wallaceburg. Last Thursday afternoon, a truck collided with an ambulance at the intersection of Highway 40 and Electric Line, sending an undisclosed number of people to hospital with minor injuries. Provincial police, firefighters, and EMS were called to the scene. A 31-year-old from Sarnia has since been charged with failing to yield to through traffic on a highway. A heated debate in council chambers last night as members discussed a motion from South Kent councillor Ryan Doyle to have municipal staff draft a report outlining each councillor's involvement in meetings. Ward 2 Representative Trevor Thompson strongly opposed the motion, saying the number of motions raised does not impact any given councillor's ability to govern. Other councillors voiced concerns about the amount of staff time that would be needed to create the report and the lack of focus on work done outside council chambers. The motion failed in a vote of 14-3. And Thamesville will soon be home to Chatham Kent's newest community garden. After a community-wide consultation by CK Public Health, Ferguson Park has been selected, with officials saying the garden will enhance access to fresh, locally grown food while creating inclusive spaces for residents. Applications are now being accepted to secure a plot for this year's planting season. You can find the link for more information on the community garden program on our website. And for more local news and information, visit cksfm.com. 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
0: Excess weather, showers and thunderstorms expected on and off today with 10 to 20 millimeters of rain possible, a high of 29 Celsius with the humidity making it feel like 37. Showers and thunderstorms possible overnight as well with a low of 19. Tomorrow we'll see a mix of sun and cloud, chance of showers, risk of a thunderstorm and a high of 31. Right now, 21 Celsius, that's 69 Fahrenheit with a humidex of 28. Find your long-range forecast online at cksfm.com.
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11: Trekking sports, the San Antonio Spurs grabbed the win on the road in the NBA Finals, taking down the New York Knicks 115-111 and pull within one. The Knicks leading 2-1 heading into Game 4. The Toronto Blue Jays can't find the win, dropping 5-2 at home to the Philadelphia Phillies. New York Yankees edge Cleveland 7-5, while the Tampa Bay Rays take down the Boston Red Sox 3-1. And Detroit Red Wings captain Dylan Larkin, who requested a trade last week, has put his preferred destinations, and it was kept to just three teams, including Florida, Minnesota, and Vegas Golden Knights. Larkin does have a full no-trade clause as part of his contract, still sitting on 5 years left of the deal on a $69.6 million 8-year contract. And that is Look at Sports. I'm Nick Powell.
6: It's the summer for Sarnia Lambton. 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
15: 7:36 here on a Tuesday morning. It's Chatham Ken's Greatest Hits, 99.1 CKXS. Tanner, Robin, and Tony waking up with you here today. I came to a cool realization a couple weeks, maybe months, probably not years, but who knows? Time is weird now. That I have zero weddings to attend this year, and it's the first time in a very long time that that's happened.
21: It's a rite of passage of a certain age when your friends are no longer, you know, hooking up with new people, that all your friends are married and starting to have families. And yeah, we just sit on the back now.
15: Now I wait for wave two, right? For those marriages to fail. And the, oh, sorry. Oh, yeah.
20: Wow.
15: I was talking all about right. All my friends that are going to get divorced and then married. Huh. But you have much more faith in them than I do. But with wedding season upon us, I found probably my favorite forum list so far this year. And that is a thread online where people were talking about the times they witnessed a real objection in a wedding.
21: Oh, man.
15: Right? We've all heard. I don't think they do
22: Speak
15: this in a lot of weddings.
22: Forever hold your peace.
15: Yes. And then there is awkward silence. Especially if, like, maybe someone knows a little too much about the bride and groom, that silence is a little bit more awkward. But it does happen. And I found a great list. One woman said, my aunt stood up and she said she didn't want to continue the family with a man like him.
21: Ooh.
15: The bride ran off crying. They didn't get married that day, but ended up having a private ceremony later. Are still together, too.
21: Hmm.
22: First of all, aunt?
15: Yeah.
22: Aunt?
15: Aunt?
22: Aunt?
15: Aunt? I don't know. I say it differently. It depends on how I approach it. One person said a lightning bolt stopped my friend's wedding right at that moment.
21: Yeah, that's when you know that you do not get married.
15: God objected.
20: No!
15: They started again later. It's somewhat ominous. There was no follow-up on that as to whether or not they're still together or even alive.
22: Wow.
15: Someone said, just after the vicar asked this question, our baby yelled, yeah, it was perfect comedic timing. Everyone still laughs about it.
21: Nice.
15: The baby objected. Nice. He's like, I've seen behind the scenes. Someone said his ex showed up.
21: Oh, no.
15: Saying she still loved him, asking him not to do this.
21: No, it's not a movie or a sitcom.
15: Best part was, in the middle of all the drama, the mother of the groom came at her, reached for her hair, pulled her down, dragged her onto the floor, all the way out the door, not saying a single word. She came back in with a big smile. The ex didn't go back in. The ceremony went on.
22: Wow.
15: Mom.
21: Mm-hmm.
15: Whoa.
21: Good job.
15: Mom wasn't letting her boy's big day get ruined. One person said the would-be bride slept with the pastor before the ceremony.
22: Wow.
15: And someone had video of it on their phones.
22: Whoa.
15: Apparently, they chose the dramatic reveal to happen during the speak now part.
22: Insane.
15: After sounds the pastor fixed. Said it. Yeah, that sounds fake. This one was close to the actual purpose. When the officiant asked if anyone had any objections, a woman sitting near the back just stood up. She didn't yell. She just said very calmly, he's still married to me, and our son is in the car.
21: No.
22: Oh, no.
15: The groom whispered that the woman was out of her mind, but the woman walked up the aisle, handed the bride her phone. I assume it had photos, marriage certificates, texts. Either way, it had receipts. The bride took off her veil
13: and she left.
21: Man. Wow.
13: Whether or not he got in the car, not exactly sure. We got more on that list. If you check out BuzzFeed.com, they have the whole thing. There's a couple cousin near misses getting married where someone waited till the very last second to speak up and said, I don't know if I want my kids to, well, we're not going to roll the dice on that one. We got more of Chad of Kent's greatest hits now with Sweet on CKXS.

0: 101 CKXS, Chatham Kent's greatest hits, broadcasting from James Street here in downtown Wallaceburg. It's going to be a big end of the week and something that's been a long time coming. A ribbon cutting ceremony is planned for the Gordie Howe International Bridge for this Friday.
1: Man.
0: Wow. A long time coming, and a lot of people who have gone over the Ambassador Bridge have admired the progress as it kind of continued, as you were able to look over. We all saw the big moment where they kind of met in the middle.
1: That was so fun.
0: That was so cool, right? Mm-hmm. And you had like the crews from Canada and the United States with their flags and everything. That was pretty neat as well. A major milestone for this new crossing between Windsor and Detroit. Officials say the bridge is nearing its spring opening, which is exciting as well. An exact date for traffic has yet to be announced. Now, obviously, it's faced a lot of delays, political controversy that we won't go into, but also it has been something that I think has been talked about for so long, even compared to like when it was set in motion, you know, in the plans of another crossing and naming that crossing over Gordie Howe, a Canadian that played for the Detroit Red Wings. They always seemed really apropos, but this is going to be open from the looks of it. They still say spring opening and they're kind of running out of time.
1: We got a couple of weeks left.
0: Yeah. So they may have to push that to a summer opening, as a date has not yet been announced, but I'm assuming that a hard date probably coming our way on Friday.
1: Can't wait.
0: That would probably be a good thing to plan up with that ribbon cutting ceremony. So we'll be sure to pass that news on to you as well. That ribbon cutting slated for Friday. We got more of Chatham Kent's greatest hits on the way. We're going to check traffic and weather coming up next.
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1: Taking our first look at the roads around Chatham Kent this morning. It's a gray start to the day. We'll expect some showers and thunderstorms on and off, so take care as you're heading out when those storms are approaching. Construction-wise, Highway 40 has one lane closed northbound today from Stanley Line up to Courtright Line. That's going to get underway in the next 10 minutes or so. Should be done by 6 o'clock tonight. In Chatham Township, Merritt Line is closed from Longwoods Road to Lindsay Road today through Thursday, 6 a.m. to 6 p.m. each day for work on the CP rail tracks. And Darrell Line still shut down between Highway 40 and Prince Albert. That should be done by the end of the day today as well. For those of you filling up the tank, gas prices in Wallaceburg still steady at $1.74, and same price in Ridgetown, looking at closer to $1.70 in Chatham.
0: Thanks, Robin. Taking a peek at your access weather forecast. We got showers from the looks of it on the way on and off throughout today with risk of a thunderstorm throughout as well. High's going to get up to about 29, but with humidity, it could feel in the upper 30s. Few showers expected tonight, then cloudy with a chance overnight. Risk of a late night thunderstorm, also the low falling down to 19. Tomorrow, mix of sun and cloud, chance of showers and risk of a thunderstorm. High getting up to 31, but could feel as high as 40 with the humidity. Cloudy periods tomorrow night with a chance of showers, low falling to 21. And for your Thursday, a mix of sun and cloud, chance of showers and a high of 31. Right now, we got mostly cloudy skies over James Street in downtown Wallaceburg. We're sitting at 21 degrees Celsius, but humidity already has that feeling like 28. 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
1: Good morning. From the 99.1 Newsroom, I'm Robin Brady. Councillor Trevor Thompson didn't hold back last night when discussing his feelings about a so-called councillor report card. The South Kent representative kicked off Monday night's meeting by pulling for discussion every one of the night's motions in response to fellow Ward 2 Representative Ryan Doyle's motion asking for administration to compile a report of each councillor's involvement in council meetings. One of the metrics proposed was the number of motions pulled for discussion.
2: You can game the system. It's what I did tonight. All of these motions should count for me tonight. I am governing to a KPI. I am governing to a metric. That's no way to govern.
1: Other council members voiced why they would be voting against the motion, with staff time needed to complete the project and the work done outside council chambers as a large factor. Doyle maintained he does not believe votes during council meetings would be an accurate reflection of any given councillor's work in the community, but thought it would be a good starting point to provide data to constituents. The motion failed 14-3. A Sarnia resident has been charged after an ambulance was involved in a two-vehicle crash south of Wallaceburg. Provincial police were called to the intersection of Highway 40 and Electric Line last Thursday afternoon after an ambulance collided head-on with a truck. Firefighters and EMS were also called to the scene to help. Authorities said some people were taken to hospital with minor injuries but did not release a specific number of those hurt. A 31-year-old from Sarnia has since been charged with failing to yield to through traffic on a highway. A local man has been charged after a vehicle collided with a light pole in Chatham. Chatham Kent police responded to a collision on 5th Street just before 1 Sunday afternoon. The driver was asked to provide a breath sample at the scene, which registered a fail. He was then arrested and taken to headquarters for further testing. The 32-year-old Chatham man has since been charged with driving with a blood alcohol level over the legal limit. He was later released with a July court date. And Thamesville will become home to Chatham Kent's newest community garden. Chatham Kent Public Health has selected Ferguson Park in Thamesville as the location of the new garden, which is set to launch for the 2026 planting season. The site was selected following a community-wide consultation process led by CK Public Health that included a public survey to gauge local interest in community gardening initiatives. According to CK's Food Policy Council, community gardens enhance access to fresh, locally grown food while creating inclusive spaces for residents. Those interested in securing a plot in the Ferguson Park Garden are encouraged to contact Chatham Kent's Food Policy Council Coordinator. You can find the contact information on our website. 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
1: Excess weather, showers and thunderstorms on and off today, about 10 to 20 millimeters of rain possible, windy with a high of 29 Celsius and the humidity making that feel more like 37. More showers and thunderstorms possible overnight, the low near 19. Tomorrow we'll see a mix of sun and cloud. We could see a few showers with the risk of a thunderstorm and a high of 31, the humidex at 40. Looking ahead to Thursday, partly cloudy, chance of showers, 31 degrees, and a mix of sun and cloud with a chance of showers Friday as well at a high of 28. Right now, 21 Celsius, that's 69 Fahrenheit, with a humidex of 28. Coming up next, Nick Powell takes a look at sports.

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2: Chugging Sports, the San Antonio Spurs bring life back into the series, taking down the New York Knicks in Game 3 of the NBA Finals, 115-111. Knicks still lead the series 2-1, hosting Game 4 on Wednesday. Toronto Blue Jays fall short in their series opener against Philadelphia with a 5-2 loss. New York Yankees take down the Cleveland Guardians 7-5, while Boston falls 3-1 to Tampa Bay. Detroit Red Wings captain Dylan Larkin, who's requested a trade, has put his list of preferred destinations, which was kept to just Minnesota, Florida, and Vegas. Larkin has a full no-trade clause as part of his contract, while still having 5 years left on an 8-year, $69.6 million contract. Peter Laviolette is back in the NHL, becoming head coach of the LA Kings, inking a 3-year deal. The 61-year-old was fired by the Rangers at the end of the 2024-25 season, which included a President's Trophy win and a ticket punch to the Eastern Conference Final, and then a significant drop-off the following year. And Chatham-Kent Secondary School's Noah Van Neck has a successful OFSA track and field championship at St. Catharines on the weekend. The grade 10 student won the junior boys shot put and discus gold. You can read the full story on the Chatham-Kent Sports Network at cksn.ca. And that is it with sports. I'm Nick Powell.
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13: 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Tanner, Robin, and Tony hanging out with you here today. They've just opened the gates on another household hazardous waste day through the municipality at Veolia Environmental. And we've probably all found some weird stuff when cleaning out a shed or garage.
2: No, for sure.
13: I don't think anything beats this. There was a lady in Southern California, a woman in her 80s. She was cleaning out her garage when she discovered an old freezer. Hadn't been hooked up, so she opened it up just to see what was in it.
2: Sure.
13: You know, I have to get this out of the garage. Opened it up, and inside that freezer was about 20 sticks of dynamite.
2: Whoa!
1: There was approximately 20 active dynamite sticks in the freezer. She didn't know who it belonged to, how it got there. Our officer responded. We started evacuating people about 500 feet away from that residence.
13: She called the police, like, immediately.
2: Smart.
13: Yeah, that was the move. They obviously took it seriously. They found that all dynamite sticks were live. Bomb squad had to show up, evacuated a lot of nearby homes in the neighborhood. Woman told authorities the freezer had been in there for decades. She's assuming the dynamite belonged to her husband, but she can't ask him about it because he passed away back in 2014.
9: Was the freezer turned on?
13: No, it was just an inactive freezer in her garage.
9: She opens it up. Ah, some candles. Great, yeah. I'll light a candle.
13: 12 years ago, he passed away. So at least 12 years, those have just been sitting there in the garage. Thankfully, nothing detonated.

0: detonated. It was all taken to a secure location. But officials, after analyzing it, say that if all 20 sticks had detonated, the blast could have potentially leveled the entire neighborhood.
1: Oh my gosh.
2: Was her husband Bugs Bunny?
0: The first thing I thought of immediately was, imagine like going, cleaning, you got maybe that little feather duster going around the garage. She opens up the freezer. Closes it down. Like, it's the most Wile E. Coyote thing I have ever heard. Little uh-oh sign. Yes, the Acme Corporation did retrieve their dynamite, thankfully. Meet, indeed. Police here on ZKXF.

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0: I've got a couple of anniversaries to start us off today. Wishing all the best to Janice and Dave Wilmot, and happy anniversary to Richard and Mark Houston.
1: I have a very happy 26th birthday. Sorry, not 26. That number is unrelated to this. I have a very happy birthday going out to Trevor Malosh. Happy birthday, Trevor. That's from Jen, Tommy, Chris, Brooke, Rocky, and Gunther.
0: I've got my Dresden Legion birthdays. Gary Mifflin celebrating today, along with Rob McCallum, Kim Robinson, Alana Coles, Jolene Houston, and Logan Fass.
1: I have a very happy 86th birthday. Elliot Arnold is celebrating 86 wonderful years. That is love from Shirley and Greg, Scott and Tracy, Stacy and Mike, Emily and Chris, Stephen and Bobby, Oliver and the puppies, Penny, Lainey, May, and Ember.
0: Nice.
1: A lot of people love you, Elliot. Mm-hmm. Hope you have a really great day. Looks like we got some celebrity birthdays to add to the list as well. Also celebrating today is Mae Whitman, known her as Anne, a.k.a. Egg, on Arrested Development, 38 years old here today. Natalie Portman, 45 years old today. Happy birthday to Matthew Bellamy of the band Muse, 48 years old. Johnny Depp, turning 63 years old here today. Oh, here's a legend. Michael J. Fox.
0: Love it.
1: 65 years old.
0: Middle name Andrew.
1: Really? Mm-hmm. I didn't know that.
0: He didn't want to be called Michael A. Fox because he thought it was too pretentious.
1: Oh, he's Michael A. Fox. That's amazing.
0: That's a good That's Canadian, so Canadian boy right there.
1: that is also good. But also, he could have just changed it to Michael E.H. Fox. Like Michael A. Fox, just to celebrate his Canadian heritage. 65 years old here today. As we heard earlier on at this day in history, Donald Duck, 92 years old. And some celebrities who have passed on. R&B and soul legend Jackie Wilson. Jackie Mason, comedian who passed away back in 2021. And guitar legend Les Paul. It's the reason we have overdub vocals, but also, more importantly, the reason we have the electric guitar. Mm. More of Chatham Kent's greatest hits on the way. That your birthdays and anniversaries brought to you by Dr. Mike Cho Young, Dr. Abby Gonzalez, and the team at McNaughton Family Dental.
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1: Excess weather. We're going to see cloudy skies here today with rain on and off. Risk of thunderstorms throughout the day as well. High is going to get up to about 29 degrees Celsius, but with the humidity, it's going to feel in the upper 30s at times.
8: Tonight, a few showers that'll end near midnight, then cloudy with a chance of overnight rain, risk of a thunderstorm in the evening and overnight as well. Lows only going to drop to about 19. Mixed sun and cloud tomorrow, chance of showers with risk of a thunderstorm, hot and muggy. We'll see a high of 31, but humidity could have it feeling as high as 40. Cloudy periods tomorrow night, chance of showers, low falling to just 21, not offering a lot of relief there. And for you Thursday, a mix of sun and cloud, chance of showers, and a high of 31. Right now, mostly cloudy skies over James Street in downtown Wallaceburg. We're sitting at 22 degrees Celsius, but the humidity has already got it feeling like 30. Got your long-range forecast and more local news and information over at CKXSFM.com. 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
1: Good morning. From the 99.1 Newsroom, I'm Robin Brady. Charges have been laid following a head-on collision just south of Wallaceburg. Last Thursday afternoon, a truck collided with an ambulance at the intersection of Highway 40 and Electric Line, sending an undisclosed number of people to hospital with minor injuries. Provincial police, firefighters, and EMS were called to the scene. A 31-year-old from Sarnia has since been charged with failing to yield to through traffic on a highway. A heated debate in council chambers last night as members discussed a motion from South Kent councillor Ryan Doyle to have municipal staff draft a report outlining each councillor's involvement in meetings. Ward 2 Representative Trevor Thompson strongly opposed the motion, saying the number of motions raised does not impact any given councillor's ability to govern. Other councillors voiced concerns about the amount of staff time that would be needed to create the report and the lack of focus on work done outside council chambers. The motion failed in a vote of 14-3. And Thamesville will soon be home to Chatham Kent's newest community garden. After a community-wide consultation by CK Public Health, Ferguson Park has been selected, with officials saying the garden will enhance access to fresh, locally grown food while creating inclusive spaces for residents. Applications are now being accepted to secure a plot for this year's planting season. You can find the link for more information on the community garden program on our website. And for more local news and information, visit cksfm.com. 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
1: Excess weather, showers and thunderstorms possible on and off through the day today. Windy and a high of 29 Celsius, with the humidity making that feel more like 37. We could see a few showers and thunderstorms overnight as well, the low near 19. Tomorrow, mix of sun and cloud. There is still some showers and thunderstorms possible at a high of 31. Right now, we're sitting at 22 Celsius. That's 71 Fahrenheit with a humidex of 30. Find your long-range forecast online at ckxsfm.com.
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4: Checking sports, the San Antonio Spurs grabbed the win on the road in the NBA Finals, taking down the New York Knicks 115-111 and pull within one. The Knicks leading 2-1 heading into Game 4. The Toronto Blue Jays can't find the win, dropping 5-2 at home to the Philadelphia Phillies. New York Yankees edge Cleveland 7-5, while the Tampa Bay Rays take down the Boston Red Sox 3-1. And Detroit Red Wings captain Dylan Larkin, who requested a trade last week, has put his preferred destinations, and it was kept to just three teams, including Florida, Minnesota, and the Vegas Golden Knights. Larkin does have a full no-trade clause as part of his contract, still sitting on 5 years left of the deal on a $69.6 million 8-year contract. And that is a look at sports. I'm Nick Powell.
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7: 8:38 here on a Tuesday morning as Chatham Kent's greatest hits, 99.1 CKXS. Tanner, Robin, and Tony hanging out with you here today. An interesting situation over in the United States. There's a Senate race going on. And I got to tell you, Dan Sullivan is really feuding with Dan Sullivan. There are two Republicans with the same name on the primary ballot for the Alaska Senate seat. One, Dan Sullivan, says the other Dan Sullivan is intentionally confusing people.
1: Aww.
7: Here is Dan Sullivan to talk about this.
9: This is serious stuff. When people are going, oh, there's two Dan Sullivans, isn't that funny? No, it's cheating. And his whole purpose of running is to confuse Alaskans, make them think, Alaskan voters, that somehow he's me. Then, when he filed his campaign logo, his letterhead, his website, all had my campaign logo that I've had for 13 years.
10: But what did Dan Sullivan have to say about this?
7: You know what? Dan Sullivan's a rascal. That's all I got to say about that.
10: I just feel bad for Dan Sullivan.
7: Well, I think Dan Sullivan's being a little stuck up.
10: Yeah.
7: You know? And in my opinion, Dan Sullivan is approaching this with a lot of a lot of good sense of humor and grace. And he obviously doesn't think he needs to speak to the press. Well, Dan Sullivan is really upset about this.
10: Dan Sullivan could learn a thing or two from Dan Sullivan.
7: I agree, Tony. Dan Sullivan could learn a thing or two from Dan Sullivan.
10: I've always
7: Dan
10: thought
7: Sullivan.
10: That I should run for council because then there'll be Counselor Anthony Sagacci and then Counselor Anthony Sagacci.
7: I'm glad Tony got exactly where I was going with this because this is where we launched like Tony's campaign bid here.
10: God.
7: Anthony Sakashi for council.
10: Poor guy.
7: I want to connect you two somehow.
1: Yeah.
7: God. Do like the Spider-Man meme out front of the studio. We got more of Chatham Kent's greatest hits on the way. Hopping back into it with Tom Petty and the Heartbreakers here on CKXS.

0: 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Is it me you're looking for? 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

0: Iggy Pop on 99.1 CKXS, Adam Kent's Greatest Hits, broadcasting live from James Street here in downtown Wallaceburg. Von Few is joining me in studio here today, and on the phone lines, we have Dan White and a couple big names in Chatham Kent arts and culture. Good morning, gentlemen. Welcome to the show.
1: Hey, good morning, Tanner.
2: Good morning.
0: Glad to have you guys on, and we got lots to talk about this morning, plus a really exciting early bird draw to get to. Going to bury the lead on that for just a moment, because Yvonne here, you've been with the Chatham Concert Band for how long?
1: I believe it's about 43 years now.
0: 43 years, which is incredible. And you guys are gearing up for what looks to be an unforgettable night of music, bringing together three community concert bands for one night. Tell us a little bit more about Band Together, guys.
1: Well, this all started with Dan White, actually. Dan being a superb musician in his own right and has played with all three groups. So I'll turn it over to Dan as to how the genesis of this came about.
0: Yeah, Dan, let us know how this got started.
2: Well, it really was just, I know, talked about it a few years ago, thinking it'd be fun if the Wallaceburg and Chatham bands got together, and then Joni and I played with the Lambton Concert Band and the Chatham Concert Band last fall. We did the trifecta, and we thought it would be really cool to get all of these wonderful musicians together and do one huge event. And then in talking to Vaughn and the other director, Lambton has their 25th anniversary there this year, Wallaceburg has their 10th, and talking to Vaughn, the 100th anniversary of the Chatham Concert Band next year seems like a great time for us to launch this event and have a huge celebration at Tecumseh Park with over 100 musicians performing live together.
0: So this will be the Chatham Concert Band, the Lambton Concert Band, and the Wallaceburg Concert Band all coming together?
2: Yeah, it'll be massive.
0: Oh, that is incredible. And now, what is the date set for this huge event, guys?
2: June 9th.
0: June 9th. So that is 1 year from today.
1: Exactly.
0: So exactly 1 year from today, these three bands are going to join forces for one of the most unique community music events that this community has ever seen. And you guys are doing this as more than just a concert. This is a celebration of community and music collaboration, right, guys?
1: It really is. I mean, all three bands promoting the same thing with varied musicians within each band. Mm-hmm. Some are professional, semi-professional, some are totally amateurs, and some just play for the fun of it. But it's all ages. It's a wonderful thing that binds communities together within the community, and now we're going to bind different communities together.
0: That's awesome as well. And the cool thing about musical communities is they're a lot smaller world than a lot of people imagine. I have to assume that a lot of these musicians in the various bands have worked with each other throughout the past.
1: Yes, a lot have. They go from place to place. Some play in Windsor as well, and things of that nature. So it's a great thing. Music is just a wonderful, wonderful thing that you can do all your life.
0: Well, this is going to be a big event, and you guys are raising funds for it, and you've been selling some raffle tickets, and you've got a couple of really great prizes. So we're going to do an early bird draw here in just a few minutes. But before we do, tell us a little bit about this raffle and the grand prize that you guys are going to be giving away later this summer.
2: Sure, I can do that. So the raffle came about because this guy named Greg Hetherington, you probably never heard of him, had this wonderful community. I mean, I love your station. You do so much to promote and support the community. And he had the Tigers tickets available. And then when I reached out to him to see if we could grab a couple tickets for this event, he said, well, let me throw in a couple of Jan Arden tickets too. And so we decided to use the Jan Arden tickets as an early bird and create this draw so that we can raise some funds, because this event is not going to be free. It's free to the public, but it's not free to put on. So we have to raise some funds so we can pay our expenses. And this is a great starting point. CKXS has been fabulous in supporting this. And so we have this draw for the Jan Arden tickets, which are on June 19th, the concert. And then the Tigers tickets, Detroit Tigers versus the Minnesota Twins plus $550 of cash. That's a September 8th game, and it will be drawn at one of the... Vaughn, is it the last or second last concert of the year for you guys?
1: It's a long year for us this year, so it's a third last. August 19th, I believe.
2: Third last. Yeah. Oh, okay.
0: So that happened at the concerts at Tecumseh Park.
1: In Tecumseh Park, Chatham. So there'll be the last actual drawing will be on that date for those Tiger tickets.
0: Nice. Concert series that has a ton of history in this community as well. So the grand prize is going to be a set of tickets to go see the Tigers versus the Twins, plus $550 cash for all the other expenses to make that a really great day out at the ballpark. But you guys have brought in some early bird tickets as well. Jan Arden at Caesars Windsor. So that show is right around the corner. And Vaughn, you've brought a big bucket of tickets in with you.
1: I got a whole bucket full. And they're just randomly mixed. And we're going to have a lucky winner today of the tickets to see Jan Arden at the Caesars Coliseum coming up in a couple weeks.
0: There we go. Jan Arden at the Coliseum at Caesars Windsor. Vaughn, do you want to reach in there and pull us out a winner?
1: Actually, I'm going to hold the bucket while you reach in.
0: Okay. All right.
1: He's mixing them around. He's checking them.
0: I'm going to get down there. I got to get in there.
1: What we need is a drum roll. Should have brought a drummer.
0: Yeah, so I got a drummer in there in the studio. Dan Moore of Milhouse.
1: Oh, all right.
0: Why he's slacking off, I don't know. All righty, we got the big winner. Jan Arden tickets are going to Earl Morewood of Bothwell.
1: All right.
0: So Earl Morewood of Bothwell, we have his phone number here, and we're going to be able to contact him and get a hold of him and get him some tickets. But Jan Arden tickets, congratulations, Earl.
1: Excellent.
2: Yeah, and the great thing is Earl goes back in the draw for the Tigers tickets, too.
0: That's awesome. So Earl's early bird draw wins him some Jan Arden tickets. He's going back in the draw for the grand prize Detroit Tigers Minnesota Twins tickets. Now, guys, if anyone's looking for more details or looking to grab up these tickets, where can they get a hold of those?
2: They can contact any member of the Lambton, Wallaceburg, or Chatham concert bands if they know them. If they don't know them, they can message me on my Facebook page, Dan White in Wallaceburg. They can email me at danwhite62@gmail.com. And, those are some of the options. We also just started, they can look up Band Together on Facebook. We just started a Facebook page, so they can reach out to us through there. We'll be using that page to promote the show and to promote our sponsors. We've already got Sons of Kent very involved. They're going to be doing a beer tent for us, and they're doing a promotional beer, so we'll be promoting them. We got our first couple of sponsors already with the Wallaceburg Kinsmen and the Chatham Rotary, so we'll be notifying or promoting them, and they can contact me. They can contact Vaughn, Dave Babbitt, or Tessa Catton.
1: All three bands have websites, Facebook pages, so just get a message out there saying, hey, I'd like some tickets to that or more information.
0: Yeah, and make sure you're following all three concert bands as well. We'll have more details over the 99.1 CKXS Facebook page. Also, Dan, Vaughn, thank you so much for joining us here today. This is going to be an incredible evening on June 9th, 2027, bringing these three communities together, and we're looking forward to hearing more information as we get closer to the event. Thanks, guys.
1: You bet. Thanks, Tanner.
2: Thank you so much, Tanner.
0: We got more Chatham Cats Greatest Hits on the way. We're going to check traffic and weather coming up next.
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9: Checking in on the roads once again. Things are looking pretty good on the major and secondary routes. No issues to speak of so far today. Just lots of construction to get through in Chatham Township. Merritt Line closed from Longwoods Road to Lindsay Road today through Thursday, 6 a.m. to 6 p.m. each day. There's a northbound lane closure on Highway 40 from Stanley Line up to Courtright Line. That should be done by 6 o'clock tonight. And Boundary Line north of Pinehurst Line shut down over to Parrot Road. That'll be closed until June 12th. If you're filling up the tank, gas prices on Walpole Island sitting around $1.62, $1.70 in Chatham, and $1.74 in Wallaceburg.
0: Thanks, Robin. We're going to take a peek at your Access weather forecast coming up alongside your Access News headlines. But first, it's Blink 182.

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3: Good morning. From the 99.1 newsroom, I'm Robin Brady. Charges have been laid following a head-on collision just south of Wallaceburg. Last Thursday afternoon, a truck collided with an ambulance at the intersection of Highway 40 and Electric Line, sending an undisclosed number of people to hospital with minor injuries. Provincial police, firefighters, and EMS were called to the scene. A 31-year-old from Sarnia has since been charged with failing to yield to through traffic on a highway. A heated debate in council chambers last night as members discussed a motion from South Kent councillor Ryan Doyle to have municipal staff draft a report outlining each councillor's involvement in meetings. Ward 2 Representative Trevor Thompson strongly opposed the motion, saying the number of motions raised does not impact any given councillor's ability to govern. Other councillors voiced concerns about the amount of staff time that would be needed to create the report and the lack of focus on work done outside council chambers. The motion failed in a vote of 14-3. And Thamesville will soon be home to Chatham Kent's newest community garden. After a community-wide consultation by CK Public Health, Ferguson Park has been selected, with officials saying the garden will enhance access to fresh, locally grown food while creating inclusive spaces for residents. Applications are now being accepted to secure a plot for this year's planting season. You can find the link for more information on the community garden program on our website. And for more local news and information, visit ckxsfm.com. 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
3: Excess weather, showers and thunderstorms possible on and off through the day today. Windy and a high of 29 Celsius, with the humidity making that feel more like 37. We could see a few showers and thunderstorms overnight as well, the low near 19. Tomorrow, mix of sun and cloud. There is still some showers and thunderstorms possible at a high of 31. Right now, we're sitting at 22 Celsius. That's 71 Fahrenheit with a humidex of 30. Find your long-range forecast online at ckxsfm.com.
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0: Harry Styles covering Peter Gabriel's Sledgehammer, 99.1 CKXS, Chatham Kent's greatest hits, as we're gearing up for a big weekend out in Mitchell's Bay. Joining us in studio today is Kate, who is the chair of the Mitchell's Bay Area Association, a.k.a. the MBAA. Oh, you're the chair of the car show. Okay, the Mitchell's Bay Area Association's car show. The chair of the show, Kate, is in studio with us today. Kate, thank you so much for joining us. This is going to be an exciting weekend out in Mitchell's Bay.
1: It's going to be a fabulous weekend. Very exciting day.
0: So the 12th annual Mitchell's Bay Antique Car, Truck, and Tractor and Motorcycle Show is going to be arriving at Mitchell's Bay yet again this Saturday, June 13th in Mitchell's Bay Main Park. What can we expect from this year's event, Kate?
1: Well, we've got lots of sponsors. We want a big shout out to our major sponsors, which are Progressive Ford, and who's going to display a couple of their cars for us.
0: Nice.
1: And also we have Kent Essex Mutual and Lundy's Insurance are our major sponsors. But we've got a myriad of other sponsors, wonderful people that are making sure that our show is a success.
0: So, Kate, when we're thinking about this show, lots of cars, trucks, tractors, motorcycles. How many vehicles can we expect to be out in Mitchell's Bay this weekend?
1: Well, last year was a record year. We had 213. We're expecting bigger numbers this year because the weather is going to be fabulous, 28 and sunny.
0: Oh, love it.
1: According to today's forecast.
0: Yes.
1: According to today's. And we've got 64 vendors. We've got lots of vendors, the most vendors we've ever had. Wow. So it'll be a full house on the vendor side. We've got Tom Towers coming back with his tractor pedal pull for children.
0: Awesome.
1: Which was an excellent hit last year and lots of excitement. So that's also coming back. So just a little information, the registration for the tractor pull will be at 10 a.m. and we will start pulling at 12. The vendors can set up at 7 a.m., follow the signage and the volunteers' direction, and they'll have lots of help in setting up. Also for the registration, it starts at 8 a.m. Again,
0: okay.
1: Follow the signage and the volunteers. And there's more information on Facebook for anybody who's looking for it.
0: Awesome. Yeah, we'll be sure to share that Facebook over at the 99.1 CKXS page as well. So the kids are going to have the pedal tractor pull event, but you guys also have, of course, that incredible splash pad out in Mitchell's Bay. Is the water going to be on this weekend for that?
1: The water will be on and warm, we're hoping, yes. And the beach will be nice and clean. The grass is going to be cut. It's going to be a stunning day. We've also got, Tanner, 5 really good raffle gifts this year. Huge.
0: Really?
1: We consolidated them this year. Our first raffle is $250 worth of lottery tickets.
0: Wow.
1: Second one is going to be over $500 of dining cards from Chatham and Wallaceburg. Our third one is going to be over $1,000 in home. And then we have the fourth one, which is over $1,000 in entertainment.
0: Wow.
1: And our fifth one is over $500 in auto-related.
0: So some really great big prizes to be won through this raffle this year. Kate, this is going to be an awesome weekend. So if anyone's looking for more information, where can they find you guys online with this show?
1: You're going to look up the Mitchell's Bay Car Show on Facebook. That's where we're at. That's where the information is. And the other thing we want to mention is that we have a food tent out there this year. Our great team of Rick and Louise Carroll are taking care of that with their team, and they do a fabulous job, so shout out to them, and to Gary Jenkins, who's done just a brilliant job.
0: This is such a fun weekend on the water out in Mitchell's Bay, the 12th annual Mitchell's Bay Antique Car, Truck, Tractor, and Motorcycle Show, all happening this Saturday at Mitchell's Bay Main Park. Don't forget to follow this show online. We'll share it over the 99.1 CKXS FM Facebook page also, and join us as we're going to be headed out to Mitchell's Bay to celebrate an amazing community on what looks to be a beautiful weekend. Kate, thank you so much for joining us here today. Anything else you want to add for the listeners before we let you go?
1: Looking forward to a huge showing this year, bigger than last year. And last year was the biggest show we've ever had. So we're looking for a big turnout and a lot of fun.
0: We'll watch this show continue to grow in its 12th year. Let's make it bigger and better than ever this Saturday in Mitchell's Bay. More Chatham Kent's greatest hits coming your way next.
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0: The Trues, 99.1 CKXS, Chatham Kent's greatest hits, broadcasting from James Street here in downtown Wallaceburg. Big news for Lego fans.
1: Ooh.
0: Lego has just unveiled its largest set ever.
2: Oh, no. Take out a mortgage.
0: Yeah, right. I know. We'll get to the price here in a sec. It's a massive 12,060-piece replica of Barcelona's famous Sagrada Familia Basilica.
2: Oh, man.
1: Gosh.
0: So it's gorgeous looking.
2: Yeah, I bet.
0: Oh, my goodness. Like, this is just like a look of the inside of the Basilica from the Legos.
2: Like, the inside should not be that intricate. Come on.
0: The stained glass.
2: Yes.
0: And oh, my God. God. And it's like piece by piece Lego stained glass,
2: oh
0: too.
2: Oh, my.
0: It is so cool.
2: I would have to quit my job to build that.
0: Oh,
2: like, there's no way. There's no time in the world for that kind of
1: But how are you going to pay for it?
0: You would first have to sell everything before quitting your job. And then you'd spend, like, weeks in your home like Howard Hughes peeing in jars setting this thing up.
2: Cardboard boxes on your feet.
0: So it's unveiled to mark the centenary anniversary of Antoni Gaudi's death and completion of major external construction works at the Basilica. It is worth seeing. Mm-hmm. Now, the set is going to retail for $1,100 Canadian.
1: Oh, my God.
0: So if you want to spend over $1,000 on Legos, this can be for you. It is aimed at adult builders and collectors. But I would just love seeing, like, the kid trying to put the Basilica together.
1: Get Palpatine in there.
0: I just love the fact that Lego has just been kind of all over their media releases this year.
1: Yeah.
0: You know, marking big moments in architectural history, but also at the same time, we did a story recently of them increasing their age limit to 100 to incorporate David Attenborough's birthday, which I loved as well. So hopefully they send Dave a free set of this one. I mean, Dave can afford it, but still. We got more of Chatham Kent's greatest hits on the way. We'll take a peek at your excess weather forecast coming up next.
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3: Access weather, showers and thunderstorms expected on and off today. Windy at times and a high of 29 Celsius with a humidex of 37. We could see a few more showers and thunderstorms overnight with a low of 19. Tomorrow, mix of sun and clouds, still that chance of showers and thunderstorms with a high of 31. Find your long-range forecast online at ckxsfm.com.
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0: Finishing up there with Mumford & Sons, 99.1 CKXS, wrapping up what is going to be an interesting day weather-wise that we're kind of heading out into, because I'm looking outside, I'm like, oh, sweet, looks awesome right now. Seeing some blue skies, maybe some wispy clouds, but I think things are going to be ever-changing throughout today.
1: Yeah, if you have tickets to the Barnstormers tonight, keep an eye on their socials.
0: Yes, absolutely, because we are expecting like more rain and then a little bit of kind of a break from the rain and then more rain again, and it kind of floats right before and after that first pitch, so we're gonna have to keep an eye on that. Robin, great advice. Keep an eye on their socials. We'll give you updates here at CKXS as well. So if you have tickets to the Barnstormers game, I mean, it's not like they're overloaded this week and can move it or anything.
1: And you know, it's not like Welland has to travel terribly far to get here.
2: I know, right?
0: No. Welland's coming over on a weekday.
1: They've already left there.
0: If it was like coming a couple days later when they're hosting Barry for three straight home games, at least we could put them up, right?
1: They're staying.
0: We'll have to keep more off of focus over at ckbarnstormers.com, and we'll keep an eye on their socials as well, right here on 99.1 CKXS. Got some more music middays coming up with the Men Without Hats and the Smashing Pumpkins coming up next.
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1: 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Samantha, summer is here. My shed needs some help. What have you got?
2: I have the Ready Seal for you. We have a buy two, get one free deal. You can get it in the pecan, the natural cedar. There's a bunch you can choose from. It is goof proof. You can slap that on there and it is good to go. I ended up doing my shed last year and it worked out beautifully, so I highly recommend.
1: Awesome. 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
1: It's Rebecca back at FX Decor, and we are doing a paint test. Now, Samantha, you're showing me two pieces of paint here on a piece of paper, about the same shade, and you're telling me I need to take this pen and try and scratch it?
2: 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Just give her.
1: 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Oh, this hurts. Okay, all right, here we go. That looks like the walls at my house on the normal paint. And nothing on the Scuff X paint. Oh my gosh, Scuff resistant paint. This one's got an eggshell finish. I'm about to repaint my whole house. I think I just found what I am using. All of this and more, like Samantha was saying earlier, if you need goof-proof solutions, you're gonna find them here at FX Decorating, right across from the Satellite Restaurant, downtown Chatham. I'm Rebecca for 99.1 CKXS.
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15: Access weather, showers and thunderstorms expected on and off today. Windy at times and a high of 29 Celsius with a humidex of 37. We could see a few more showers and thunderstorms overnight with a low of 19. Tomorrow, mix of sun and clouds, still that chance of showers and thunderstorms with a high of 31. Find your long-range forecast online at ckxsfm.com.
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1: It's Rebecca at FX Decorating, right across from the Satellite Restaurant in downtown Chatham, here with Samantha. Now, Samantha, it is home buying season, and for the first-time homeowner, it can be a little bit overwhelming, and you guys have put together a package that just gives new homeowners a little bit of everything that they need.
2: 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It has everything that you're going to need. 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There's a measuring tape. There's just a little bit of everything. So anything that you think of that comes up when you first buy a house, you kind of have everything that you need.
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1: It's Rekha back at FX Decorating downtown Chatham, right across from the Satellite Restaurant. Now, Samantha, as I've been walking through your showroom, I have been seeing some amazing pieces of furniture. And one of them, my thought was, I need this in my house. And you're telling me that some of these could be in my house if I wanted them to be.
2: They could be. 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You can negotiate a price with us and we'll try to figure something out with you, but they're up for grabs.
1: Beautiful. 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I mean, I love a good thrift store find, but sometimes I don't want to do the work. And here you've done the work for us. So there's some amazing feature pieces. 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And if you are thinking, hey, I actually do want to do the work, Samantha, you also have all the supplies here for those projects as well. Walk me through what I would need to make a dresser from the thrift store pop my personality.
2: You would need a good primer, so we can recommend a good primer for you for that. And then you would just need a top coat for your paint. So people think it's daunting, but it's not that bad.
1: And if you want to have a little extra fun, you can add wallpaper to your piece of furniture.
2: Yes, absolutely. So we have a bunch of choices for wallpaper. We have some on sale, so you can kind of pick through and see what you like.
1: Beautiful. It's the summer sale at FX Decorating downtown Chatham. 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
11: Excess weather, showers and thunderstorms expected on and off today. Windy at times and a high of 29 Celsius with a humidex of 37. We could see a few more showers and thunderstorms overnight with a low of 19. Tomorrow, mix of sun and clouds, still that chance of showers and thunderstorms with a high of 31. Find your long-range forecast online at ckxsfm.com.
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1: It's Rebecca at FX Decorating, downtown Chatham, right across from Satellite Restaurant for 99.1 CKXS. I'm here with Samantha. We are talking summer sales, and they have got some great ones if you are looking at a project. Now, if you're thinking outside because the weather is finally nice, if your shed or deck or fence needs a new stain, the Ready Seal slaps on great, foolproof, and will leave it looking absolutely fabulous. 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
1: Good afternoon from the 99.1 Newsroom. I'm Robin Brady. A local couple facing charges following a domestic disturbance in Chatham. Police were called to a home Saturday night around 8 o'clock after witnesses reported seeing a man assault a woman. Officers arrived and found a woman hiding in the home. She also then lied to officers about her identity, and following further investigation, police learned she had assaulted and threatened to kill her partner. Both the man and woman were also under conditions prohibiting them from associating with one another. The 18-year-old Chatham Kent woman and 26-year-old man have been charged with assault, failing to comply with an undertaking, and facilitating a breach of an undertaking. The woman was also charged with uttering threats to cause death and obstructing a police officer. The pair were held in custody for a bail hearing. Councillor Trevor Thompson didn't hold back last night when discussing his feelings on a so-called councillor report card. The Ward 2 representative kicked off last night's meeting by pulling for discussion every single one of the night's motions in response to fellow Ward 2 representative Ryan Doyle's motion asking administration to complete a report of each council's involvement in meetings. One of the metrics proposed was the number of motions pulled for discussion.
2: The number of motions you bring, successful or otherwise, does not impact your ability or your quality of governance. And ultimately, if I'm doing a bad job or another councillor is, that is up for the constituents to decide.
1: Other council members voiced concerns with the motion, including staff time needed to complete the project and work done outside council chambers as a large factor. Doyle maintained he doesn't actually believe votes during council meetings are an accurate reflection of any given councillor's work in the community, but thought it would be a good starting point to provide data to constituents ahead of October's election. The motion failed 14-3. The top student athletes in Chatham-Kent will be honored with the annual Dr. Jack Perry Awards tonight. The awards recognize the academic and athletic achievements of two graduating students from all high schools within Chatham-Kent. The awards were first handed out in 1994, recognizing a balanced high degree of athletic ability, scholastic excellence, and contributions outside the classroom in the school and community. The two winners, one male and one female, will walk away with a $1,000 scholarship. Tonight's ceremony gets underway at 7 o'clock in the UCC Theater. You can see the full list of nominees on our website at ckxsfm.com. And a local music series wraps up its season this weekend with a look back on a life in music. The season finale of Saturdays at 7 at St. Andrew's United Church in Chatham will take place Saturday, featuring pianist and music director Devin Hansen with an evening of performance and storytelling. Hansen says the show, called I'm Still Standing, focuses on songs, stories, and the power of community. Saturday's concert will also include the official launch and announcement of next season's Saturday at 7 lineup. Doors open at 6:30. And for more local news and information, visit ckxsfm.com. We'll check the forecast next.
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0: possible. Windy and a high of 29 Celsius with a humidex of 37. Showers and thunderstorms possible overnight as well, a low of 19. Tomorrow, partly cloudy, still that risk of showers and thunderstorms with a high of 31 and a humidex of 40. Thursday, partly cloudy, showers possible, 32 degrees, and a mix of sun and cloud on Friday with a high of 30. Right now, we are sitting at 26 Celsius with a humidex of 35. Coming up next, Nick Powell takes a look at sports.
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4: Chugging sports, the series stays in Vegas tonight for Game 4 of the Stanley Cup Final. Vegas leads the series 2-1, while Carolina mulls over who their starting goalie will be. Puck drop at 8, with the Golden Knights leading 2-1. The Toronto Maple Leafs are now holding in-person interviews for their head coaching position, where it's believed 5 potential candidates are left after speaking to around 20. The shortlist isn't known. What that is that Joe Pavelski is among those candidates, despite having no professional experience. Toronto Blue Jays will try to bounce back tonight as they're home to the Philadelphia Phillies with first pitch at 7:07. For the Detroit Tigers, they're home to the Minnesota Twins. New York Yankees take on Cleveland. Hillary Knight is heading to Detroit as part of a PWHL expansion sign-and-trade. 36-year-old's a 5-time U.S. Olympian, being one of the most decorated in the sport, who's traveled plenty in the PWHL, starting in Boston, then signing with Seattle, and now part of the deal for Detroit. Knight finished last season with 5 goals and 14 points in 22 games. Chatham Kent Barnstormers are back in action tonight in the CBL, looking for their 3rd straight win. Barnstormers play host to Welland with first pitch at Fergie Jenkins Field set for 7:30. And in Junior B lacrosse, the slumping Red Devils play host to Point Edward. Wallaceburg hasn't won a game since May 5th, sitting in 11th place in the West Division, with a record of 3-14 this season. And that is a look at sports. I'm Nick Powell.
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1: Checking in on the financial markets over the noon hour, the TSX is down 57 points to 34,421. The S&P 500 dipped 17 to 3,888. The Dow Jones up 155 to 50,941. And the NASDAQ fell 176 points to 25,753. Crude is down $3.60 to $87.70 a barrel. Gold dropped $47 to $4,315 an ounce, and the loonie trading at

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2: Good afternoon. Here is the report for Tuesday from Farm Market News at the University of Guelph Ridgetown campus. From Ontario Pork, Quebec's average price on Monday was $223.88 per 100 kilos dressed weight. The previous market's day, CME constructed price was $92.59 U.S. per 100 weight dressed weight. Compared to the previous day, this was down 8 cents. At the Chicago Board of Trade today, the corn futures are slightly higher. July up 2 at 420 and 3 quarters. December also up 2 at 448. Soybean futures are slightly lower. July down 2 and a quarter at 1113 and a half. November down 3 at 1132 and one half. And wheat futures are slightly higher, with July up 4 and a half at 587 and three quarters. The Chatham-Kent cash corn price, $5.71. Soybeans, $15.24 to $15.25. And soft red winter wheat, $7.08 to $7.09 per bushel. 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
7: 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I'm Rebecca for 99.1.
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1: It's Rebecca at FX Decorating Downtown Chatham. Now, I am here with Samantha. We are talking Ready Seal because Ready Seal has got an amazing sale on right now. Now, Samantha, what is this exactly for?
2: So the Ready Seal is for if you have Adirondack chairs or if you have a deck that you want to go ahead and redo. We have a bunch of different colors that you can pick from. It goes from natural all the way to like a really dark brown color. They're really gorgeous. They apply beautifully, so you can just slap it on and away you go. You wait about 24 hours for it to be fully dry, and then it's like you can walk on it and you're good to go.
1: It sounds like you've made this process really easy with this product. Dan was telling me earlier that he has definitely used the Ready Seal before, and it just goes on so nicely. You don't have to be an expert in staining. You could just put this on. I mean, of course, you are the experts. You have the tips. I noticed some brushes here too, and I was like, wait, those brushes don't look like paint brushes. And you were walking me through the cleaning process before you do all of this. So ladies and gents, if this is something you want to tackle, come on in, ask the experts the questions. They'll get you started from pre-staining to finishing. They know what they're talking about. Come on in, ask them your questions. It's Rebecca at FX Decorating, downtown Chatham for 99.1 CKXS.
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7: Access weather, showers and thunderstorms expected on and off today. Windy at times and a high of 29 Celsius with a humidex of 37. We could see a few more showers and thunderstorms overnight with a low of 19. Tomorrow, mix of sun and clouds, still that chance of showers and thunderstorms with a high of 31. Find your long-range forecast online at ckxsfm.com.
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1: It's Rebecca at FX Decorating in downtown Chatham. 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
1: 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And that one's 30% off right now?
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1: Yeah, let us know. 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Does 30% off sound better or is $20? They've got a loyalty program. They've got a homeowner toolkit. There's so much here. If you are looking at a project and overwhelmed, not quite sure where to start, I can tell you this. Start at FX Decorating. They can help you get this job done. 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

0: Access weather, showers and thunderstorms expected on and off today. Windy at times and a high of 29 Celsius with a humidex of 37. We could see a few more showers and thunderstorms overnight with a low of 19. Tomorrow, mix of sun and clouds, still that chance of showers and thunderstorms with a high of 31. Find your long-range forecast online at CKXSFM.com.
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The Who is kicking off your 2 o'clock hour with a magic bus. And there's a lot more where that came from. Here's some George Michael on 99.1.

0: 99.1 CKXS, John and Kent's greatest hits. Eric Clapton there with Lay You Down a Sally, and happy Tuesday. Hopefully your day and your week are off to a great start. Jackie Wills back in studio with you. And as we head into your afternoon, let's take a look at your weather forecast for today. It is currently about 27 degrees Celsius or 81 degrees Fahrenheit. Mainly cloudy with a 40% chance of showers early this afternoon. A few showers beginning this afternoon. Risk of a thunderstorm this afternoon. Local amount 10 to 20 millimeters. We've got a high of 29 or 84. Humidex of 37. Tonight, a few showers ending late this evening. Then cloudy with a 40% chance of showers. Risk of a thunderstorm this evening and overnight. Local amount 5 to 10 millimeters. A low of 19 or 66. For your long-range weather forecast, CKXSFM.com.
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9: Excess weather, showers and thunderstorms expected on and off today. Windy at times and a high of 29 Celsius with a humidex of 37. We could see a few more showers and thunderstorms overnight with a low of 19. Tomorrow, mix of sun and clouds, still that chance of showers and thunderstorms with a high of 31. Find your long-range forecast online at CKXSFM.com.
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0: Hathaway with What Is Love on CKXS FM. And today was the day we had another Household Hazardous Waste Day hosted by the Municipality of Chatham-Kent and Waste Connections of Canada Ridge Landfill at Viola Environmental. That's 141 Prosperity Way in Chatham. Today's session has come to an end, but if you missed it, they've got another one coming up on Tuesday, July the 7th. So make sure to mark your calendars because it's the perfect day to dispose of any household hazardous material that you may have laying around at no charge.
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That was the Doobie Brothers. You're listening to 1991 CKXS. My name's Jackie Wills. I've got your fun fact of the day on the way. But right now, it's Honeymoon Suite, looking out for number one.

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2: This is Chatham Kent's Greatest Hits, and this is your fun fact on your terrific Tuesday afternoon. And I feel like this one's pretty cool. So over in Belgium, there's actually an underground pipeline that runs 2 miles to transport beer from a brewery to the bottling plant. Uh-huh. That's pretty crazy. And imagine if you just randomly started, you know, like digging a hole and you hit a pipeline of beer. That'd be a pretty great day. If you didn't know, now you know on 99.1.
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0: The Cranberries with Ode to My Family on CKXS FM. And we talk quite frequently about all the great events happening at the Chatham Capitol Theater. And tonight, everyone is welcome to come on out to the theater for the launch of the 2026-2027 CK Theater season. Doors open at 6 o'clock with local arts groups showcasing their upcoming seasons throughout the lobby. At 7 o'clock, the curtain rises on the official CK Theater season reveal, featuring a live onstage performance by the Chatham-Kent Secondary School Jazz Band. The 2026-27 season will feature the return of the Capitol Theater season and the relaunch of the Aquinas Theater season. There is no cost to attend, and they'd love to see you there.
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11: Excess weather. Mainly cloudy this afternoon with showers expected along with the risk of a thunderstorm. The high will reach 29, feeling like 37 with the Humidex. Overnight cloudy with a 40% chance of showers and the low falling to 19. And tomorrow a mix of sun and cloud with the chance of showers persisting. The high will get up to 31 or 40 with the Humidex. Find your long-range forecast online at ckxsfm.com.
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0: 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Of course, he was most famous for his role as the frontman for Sly and the Family Stone. We'll talk a little more about their career after a couple of their tunes in your XS Encore.

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0: Sly and the Family Stone in your XS Encore as we remember Sly Stone, who passed on this day last year in L.A. at the age of 82. He was the front man of Sly and the Family Stone, a band which played a critical role in the development of soul, funk, rock, and psychedelia in the 1960s and 70s. They had the 1968 hit songs, Dance to the Music, Everyday People, and Family Affair. 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

0: Good afternoon from the 99.1 Newsroom. I'm Kirk Dickinson. A local couple are facing multiple charges following a domestic disturbance in Chatham. Chatham County police officers were called to a Chatham home on Saturday night at around 8 o'clock after witnesses reported seeing a man assault a woman. Officers arrived and found a woman hiding in the home. She also lied to officers about her identity, and following an investigation, it was learned that she had assaulted and threatened to kill her partner. Both the man and the woman were also under conditions prohibiting them from associating with each other. The 18-year-old Chatham Kent woman and a 26-year-old Chatham Kent man have been charged with assault, failing to comply with an undertaking, and facilitating a breach of an undertaking. The woman was additionally charged with uttering threats to cause death and obstructing a peace officer. The pair were held in custody for a bail hearing. The top student athletes in Chatham Kent will be honored tonight as the annual Dr. Jack Perry Awards are handed out. The honors recognize the academic and athletic achievements of two graduating students. In all, 17 students have been nominated this year, with at least one from 9 high schools in the municipality. The Dr. Jack Perry Awards were first handed out in Chatham-Kent in 1994, recognizing a balanced high degree of athletic ability, scholastic excellence, and contributions outside the classroom to the school and community. The two winners, one male and one female, will walk away with a $1,000 scholarship sponsored by the Perry family. The ceremony will get underway at 7 o'clock tonight in the UCC Theater. You can see the full list of nominees on our website. And a local music series wraps up its 2025-26 season this weekend with a look back on a life in music. The season finale of Saturdays at 7 at St. Andrew's United Church in Chatham takes place June 13th, featuring pianist and music director Devin Hansen with an evening of performance and storytelling. Hansen says "I'm Still Standing" focuses on songs, stories, and the power of community. Through a combination of live performance, personal stories, photos, and video, Hansen explores the moments and relationships that shaped his life in music. Saturday's concert will also include the official launch and announcement of next season's Saturdays at 7 lineup. Doors open at 6:30 p.m. Donations will also be accepted at the door to support the music program at St. Andrews. For more local news and information, visit ckxsfm.com. Checking the forecast, a yellow heat warning is in effect. Mainly cloudy this afternoon with showers expected along with the risk of a thunderstorm. The high will reach 29, feeling like 37 with the Humidex. Overnight, cloudy with a 40% chance of showers with the low falling to 19. And tomorrow, a mix of sun and cloud with the chance of showers persisting. The high will get up to 31 or 40 with the Humidex. Right now, it's 25 Celsius or 77 Fahrenheit. Find your long-range forecast online at ckxsfm.com. Switching to sports, the Chatham-Kent Barnstormers are back in action tonight in the CBL, weather permitting, looking for their third straight win. The Barnstormers play host to Welland with first pitch at Fergie Jenkins Field, set for 7:30. In Junior B lacrosse, the slumping Red Devils play host to Point Edward. Wallaceburg hasn't won a home game since May 5th and sits in 11th place in the West Division with a record of 3-14 so far this season. The Stanley Cup Finals resume tonight with Vegas holding a 2-1 lead over the visiting Carolina Hurricanes. Around the majors, Troy Melton gets the start for the Tigers as Detroit kicks off a 3-game series at home against the Twins. Meantime, the Blue Jays look to rebound from last night's series opening loss against the Phillies. And there's 3 games on the hard court in the WNBA tonight, including the Chicago Sky at home against Atlanta, Phoenix is taking on Golden State, and the Minnesota Lynx entertain Dallas. Send us your sports scores and information. 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

Wings, helping us get back into a Chatham Kent's greatest hits with silly love songs. And it might sound silly, but it's true. If you've ever wanted to actually visit hell, or maybe even own a piece of it, now's your chance. All the details coming up, but right now, it's Van Halen.

0: CKXSFM. And if anybody's ever told you to go to hell and you'd like to stay a while, well, the opportunity is here because hell is for sale. A new real estate listing reports that more than 7 acres in hell is now available with an asking price of $625,000. And you don't have to worry about it being too hot. The weather isn't close to Arizona heat. It's more like Michigan. Yeah, just across the border there. Hell, Michigan is a small, unincorporated area of the state, about 25 miles northwest of Ann Arbor and 60 miles west of Detroit. The 7-acre property is a small tourist attraction business with several structures, so if you wanted to buy it, you would also receive Scream's Ice Cream Shop, Hell's Chapel of Love, Damnation University, a post office, and a souvenir store. It's like a roadside attraction, only geared toward campers and outdoor enthusiasts, but honestly, I'm sold. I don't have $625,000, but if you do, this could be yours. We've got some more tunes next.
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0: night at the Coliseum of Caesars Windsor. The sensational Wet Leg will hit the Coliseum stage for their debut performance at Caesars Windsor with special guest Slow Fiction. 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
6: Excess weather. Mainly cloudy this afternoon with showers expected along with the risk of a thunderstorm. The high will reach 29, feeling like 37 with the Humidex. Overnight, cloudy with a 40% chance of showers and the low falling to 19. And tomorrow, a mix of sun and cloud with the chance of showers persisting. The high will get up to 31 or 40 with the Humidex. Find your long-range forecast online at ckxsfm.com.
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0: are diving in and taking a look at everything you have to celebrate on your terrific Tuesday, June the 9th. And today is National Donald Duck Day. What a quacky celebration. Who doesn't love Donald? It's National Strawberry Rhubarb Pie Day. I feel like I haven't had any of that in a long time. Might be time to change that. If your name is Helen, Mitchell, or Earl, today we celebrate you. If you're thirsty, it's International Dark and Stormy Day. My dad tried one of those out east, and he's been loving them ever since. And last but not least, we've got National Call Your Doctor Day and National Forklift Safety Day. So if you're forklift certified, this is your time to shine. But whatever you're celebrating, hopefully your Tuesday has been terrific. We've got some more great tunes, as well as your 5 o'clock news right around the corner.
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1: 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I'm Kirk Dickinson. A local couple are facing multiple charges following a domestic disturbance in Chatham. Chatham County Police officers were called to a Chatham home on Saturday night at around 8 o'clock after witnesses reported seeing a man assault a woman. Officers arrived and found a woman hiding in the home. She also lied to officers about her identity, and following an investigation, it was learned that she had assaulted and threatened to kill her partner. Both the man and the woman were also under conditions prohibiting them from associating with each other. The 18-year-old Chatham Kent woman and a 26-year-old Chatham Kent man have been charged with assault, failing to comply with an undertaking, and facilitating a breach of an undertaking. The woman was additionally charged with uttering threats to cause death and obstructing a peace officer. The pair were held in custody for a bail hearing. The top student athletes in Chatham Kent will be honored tonight as the annual Dr. Jack Perry Awards are handed out. The honors recognize the academic and athletic achievements of two graduating students. In all, 17 students have been nominated this year, with at least one from 9 high schools in the municipality. The Dr. Jack Perry Awards were first handed out in Chatham-Kent in 1994, recognizing a balanced high degree of athletic ability, scholastic excellence, and contributions outside the classroom to the school and community. The two winners, one male and one female, will walk away with a $1,000 scholarship sponsored by the Perry family. The ceremony will get underway at 7 o'clock tonight in the UCC Theater. You can see the full list of nominees on our website. And a local music series wraps up its 2025-26 season this weekend with a look back on a life in music. The season finale of Saturdays at 7 at St. Andrew's United Church in Chatham takes place June 13th, featuring pianist and music director Devin Hansen with an evening of performance and storytelling. Hansen says "I'm Still Standing" focuses on songs, stories, and the power of community. Through a combination of live performance, personal stories, photos, and video, Hansen explores the moments and relationships that shaped his life in music. Saturday's concert will also include the official launch and announcement of next season's Saturdays at 7 lineup. Doors open at 6:30 p.m. Donations will also be accepted at the door to support the music program at St. Andrews. For more local news and information, visit CKXSFM.com. Checking the forecast, a yellow heat warning is in effect. Mainly cloudy this afternoon with showers expected along with the risk of a thunderstorm. The high will reach 29, feeling like 37 with the Humidex. Overnight, cloudy with a 40% chance of showers with the low falling to 19. And tomorrow, a mix of sun and cloud with the chance of showers persisting. The high will get up to 31 or 40 with the Humidex. Right now, it's 25 Celsius or 77 Fahrenheit. Find your long-range forecast online at CKXSFM.com. Switching to sports, the Chatham-Kent Barnstormers are back in action tonight in the CBL, weather permitting, looking for their third straight win. The Barnstormers play host to Welland with first pitch at Fergie Jenkins Field set for 7:30. In Junior B lacrosse, the slumping Red Devils play host to Point Edward. Wallaceburg hasn't won a home game since May 5th and sits in 11th place in the West Division with a record of 3-14 so far this season. The Stanley Cup Finals resume tonight with Vegas holding a 2-1 lead over the visiting Carolina Hurricanes. Around the majors, Troy Melton gets the start for the Tigers as Detroit kicks off a 3-game series at home against the Twins. Meantime, the Blue Jays look to rebound from last night's series opening loss against the Phillies. And there's 3 games on the hard court in the WNBA tonight, including the Chicago Sky at home against Atlanta, Phoenix is taking on Golden State, and the Minnesota Lynx entertain Dallas. Send us your sports scores and information. 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
1: Checking the closing markets for Tuesday. The TSX closed 67 points lower at 34,411. The S&P 500 lost 19 points to close at 7,386. The Dow Jones is up 86 points to finish the day at 50,872, while the NASDAQ closed at 25,678, 250 points lower. Crude is down $2 to $88 a barrel. Gold fell $79 to $4,283 an ounce. And the Canadian dollar is trading at 71 cents U.S. With your closing market report, I'm Kirk Dickinson.
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Alice Cooper is helping us get back into Chatham Kent's Greatest Hits with Schools Out. And the CK Barnstormers are back at it again tonight and tomorrow night and the night after that and probably the night after that, too. More details coming up, but right now, it's Triumph.

0: Sweetest on CKXS FM. And the Chatham Kent Barnstormers begin a four-game homestand tonight. They'll take on the second-place Welland Jackfish at 7:35 p.m. tonight at Fergie Jenkins Field before welcoming the Barry Baycats to town for three straight games Friday, Saturday, and Sunday. Sure to be a great weekend at Fergie Jenkins Field. 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

0: REM on Chatham Kent's Greatest Hits. 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
7: Excess weather. Mainly cloudy this afternoon with showers expected along with the risk of a thunderstorm. The high will reach 29, feeling like 37 with the Humidex. Overnight, cloudy with a 40% chance of showers and the low falling to 19. And tomorrow, a mix of sun and cloud with the chance of showers persisting. The high will get up to 31 or 40 with the Humidex. Find your long-range forecast online at ckxsfm.com.
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0: 99.1 CKXS, Chatham Kent's greatest hits. The Steve Miller Band there with Swing Town, and my time with you today is coming to an end, but we've got lots going on in our community this evening for a Tuesday night. It's jam-packed. We've got the Chatham Kent Barnstormers playing the Well and Jackfish at 7:35 p.m. at Fergie Jenkins Field. Over at the Capitol Theater, everyone is invited to their launch of the 2026-2027 CK Theater season. 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It's free to attend, and so much more. I will see you guys again tomorrow at 2 p.m. Tanner, Tony, and Robin keeping you company in the a.m. up first at 5. 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
1: Good afternoon from the 99.1 Newsroom. I'm Kirk Dickinson. A local couple are facing multiple charges following a domestic disturbance in Chatham. Chatham County police officers were called to a Chatham home on Saturday night at around 8 o'clock after witnesses reported seeing a man assault a woman. Officers arrived and found a woman hiding in the home. She also lied to officers about her identity, and following an investigation, it was learned that she had assaulted and threatened to kill her partner. Both the man and the woman were also under conditions prohibiting them from associating with each other. The 18-year-old Chatham Kent woman and a 26-year-old Chatham Kent man have been charged with assault, failing to comply with an undertaking, and facilitating a breach of an undertaking. The woman was additionally charged with uttering threats to cause death and obstructing a peace officer. The pair were held in custody for a bail hearing. The top student athletes in Chatham Kent will be honored tonight as the annual Dr. Jack Perry Awards are handed out. The honors recognize the academic and athletic achievements of two graduating students. In all, 17 students have been nominated this year, with at least one from 9 high schools in the municipality. The Dr. Jack Perry Awards were first handed out in Chatham Kent in 1994, recognizing a balanced high degree of athletic ability, scholastic excellence, and contributions outside the classroom to the school and community. The two winners, one male and one female, will walk away with a $1,000 scholarship sponsored by the Perry family. The ceremony will get underway at 7 o'clock tonight in the UCC Theater. You can see the full list of nominees on our website. And a local music series wraps up its 2025-26 season this weekend with a look back on a life in music. The season finale of Saturdays at 7 at St. Andrew's United Church in Chatham takes place June 13th, featuring pianist and music director Devin Hansen with an evening of performance and storytelling. Hansen says "I'm Still Standing" focuses on songs, stories, and the power of community. Through a combination of live performance, personal stories, photos, and video, Hansen explores the moments and relationships that shaped his life in music. Saturday's concert will also include the official launch and announcement of next season's Saturdays at 7 lineup. Doors open at 6:30 p.m. Donations will also be accepted at the door to support the music program at St. Andrews. For more local news and information, visit ckxsfm.com. Checking the forecast, a yellow heat warning is in effect. Mainly cloudy this afternoon with showers expected along with the risk of a thunderstorm. The high will reach 29, feeling like 37 with the Humidex. Overnight, cloudy with a 40% chance of showers with the low falling to 19. And tomorrow, a mix of sun and cloud with the chance of showers persisting. The high will get up to 31 or 40 with the Humidex. Right now, it's 25 Celsius or 77 Fahrenheit. Find your long-range forecast online at ckxsfm.com. Switching to sports, the Chatham Kent Barnstormers are back in action tonight in the CBL, weather permitting, looking for their third straight win. The Barnstormers play host to Welland with first pitch at Fergie Jenkins Field set for 7:30. In Junior B lacrosse, the slumping Red Devils play host to Point Edward. Wallaceburg hasn't won a home game since May 5th and sits in 11th place in the West Division with a record of 3-14 so far this season. The Stanley Cup Finals resume tonight with Vegas holding a 2-1 lead over the visiting Carolina Hurricanes. Around the majors, Troy Melton gets the start for the Tigers as Detroit kicks off a 3-game series at home against the Twins. Meantime, the Blue Jays look to rebound from last night's series opening loss against the Phillies. And there's 3 games on the hard court in the WNBA tonight, including the Chicago Sky at home against Atlanta, Phoenix is taking on Golden State, and the Minnesota Lynx entertain Dallas. Send us your sports scores and information. 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

0: excess weather. Overnight, mainly cloudy with a 40% chance of showers and fog patches before morning. The low will fall to 20 Celsius or 68 Fahrenheit. Wednesday, the fog will clear in the morning, then a mix of sun and cloud with the chance of showers persisting. The high will reach 31, feeling like 40 with the Humidex. And looking ahead to Thursday, a mix of sun and cloud with a 60% chance of showers and a high of 32. Find your long-range forecast online at CKXSFM.com.
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1: 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She'll have more as police investigate a suspicious fire at a housing complex in Chatham. Also, Robin will have details on a new record-breaking milestone at Chatham Kent's Hospital. 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

0: Access weather. Overnight, mainly cloudy with a 40% chance of showers and fog patches before morning. The low will fall to 20 Celsius or 68 Fahrenheit. Wednesday, the fog will clear in the morning, then a mix of sun and cloud with a chance of showers persisting. The high will reach 31, feeling like 40 with the humid X. And looking ahead to Thursday, a mix of sun and cloud with a 60% chance of showers and a high of 32. Find your long-range forecast online at CKXSFM.com.
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3: 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Also, Robin will have details on a new record-breaking milestone at Chatham Kent's Hospital. Remember, for all your local news and information, visit ckxsfm.com.
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